0: Yo, bro, Sanders.
1: Yeah, man.
0: You know what? I feel you, man. I've been through the exact same thing with my girl, man.
1: Tiju, man, you ain't never lied, bro.
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0: You know what? I feel you, man. I've been through the exact same thing with my girl, man.
1: Tijou, man, you ain't never lie, bro.
0: 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Tell them.